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1: Congratulations to Bea Millen Windorsky of La Union, Miss Universe Philippines 2026. She represents the country with pride on the global stage this November.
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